0: where facts and evidence comes first. Strong leadership, transparency, accountability. I'm Tracy Murphy. It won't be the status quo. It will be change.
1: Paid for by the Citizens for Tracy Murphy.
2: I'm Miles McKnight with your Live 95 local news headlines. This week, tens of thousands of Lewis County citizens are receiving test alerts.
3: Lewis County Emergency Management is testing the Lewis County Alert System, and that system is the system that helps us alert individuals when there is an emergency happening in their area.
2: Lewis County Emergency Management Deputy Director Erica Katz says that different areas of Lewis County are going to receive test alerts on different days this week. They urge you not to call 911 if you receive a test alert. The city of Centralia announced its support for TransAlta's planned conversion from coal to natural gas. Here's city manager Mike Thomas.
4: TransAlta is committed to staying a vibrant part of the community. They've given us grants. They've contributed their names to Centralia College and the building. They've been generous to the area. So this is a resolution in favor of the conversion and showing our support for that.
2: The conversion project is on track to being completed by the end of 2028. Lewis County's average gas price has inched downward in recent weeks, now at $5.44 per gallon, according to AAA. I'm Miles McKnight, and you're now up to date with Live 95 News.
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0: 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How about you?
1: 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Okay. 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The End by...

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0: 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It brought us back something to listen to. 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
4: 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Now, our harmonica playing hero is a sports fan. 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Now, the group essentially disbanded in 2018 as their leader effectively lost his hearing from Meniere's disease. The leader's name is actually Hugh Craig III. Now, personally, I think today's track is great. And for people like me, because I don't care at all what other people like or what other people think I should like, because I know. From their 1986 album, 4, it's Huey Lewis and the News and their top 10 hit single, I Know What I Like. 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

95. 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To the garage we go. 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

6:05, late on a Tuesday afternoon. I'm Matt Shannon, always glad to find you tuned in. It's the Rolling Stones from their latest album, Foreign Tongues, called In the Stars on Live.

0: That's Billy Ocean on Live 95, and we've got a Disneyland vacation to give away. If you win, it's nice because it's a five-day trip for four. Bring whomever you would like. You'll stay at a Disneyland Good Neighbor Hotel, close walking distance. There's a whole row of them across the street. Like, if you've been to Disney World but never Disneyland, Disneyland does not require you to get on a monorail, bus, boat, any of that stuff to get to the park. You just cross the street. It's a good deal. And it's the original Disney theme park, so many consider it the best. Scholars agree. If you've not been there, you need to be the judge of that. So coming up Friday, midday, 11 until 1, our next Disneyland vacation stop will be going on at Mobile Distraction and Fleet Service Center, which is on Reynolds Avenue in Centralia. 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

Janet Jackson on Live 95. And it's that time of year for spooktacular events. A pretty good one is coming up Friday, the Ghost Walk. Ah, yes. Wear your walking shoes, of course, and explore downtown Centralia buildings. Learn about their rich histories and hauntings. Tours commence every hour and depart from the Lewis and Clark Hotel, which is on Magnolia, in the heart of historic downtown Centralia. That is coming up on Friday. They'll also do it again on Saturday.

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Live 95. Well, back in the 1970s, Columbo was a pretty big TV show. The TV movies continued for decades after. But long before The Lieutenant was on television, he debuted in a play, Prescription Murder, which productions are being done of that at the Evergreen Playhouse right here in Centralia. And yes, it stars Lieutenant Columbo. Performances continue. We've got evenings and afternoons on through the 25th of this month.

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0: That's the Scorpions here on Live 95 and Southwest Washington weather for tonight. You know, mostly cloudy. Tomorrow, partly sunny. Our peak temperature in the mid, maybe upper 60s. Then, sunny mid-70s for Thursday and Friday. That's probably the end of the 70s. Back a chance of rain a little bit, mid-60s on Saturday.
1: This is Tony Draper, Executive Director of Rooted in Lewis County. While Washington families are struggling to pay for food, housing, and health care, a mega donor from California is spending millions on two poorly written initiatives on the ballot this November 3rd. Initiative 001 allows parents under criminal investigation for harming their child to access sensitive information, discouraging kids from seeking help from trusted school counselors. At the same time, it weakens parents' rights to know that their child has been the victim of a crime at school. This initiative is opposed by parents, schools, and law enforcement officers across the state. The most extreme measure of its kind in the U.S., Initiative 638 would require tens of thousands of K-12 girls to undergo intrusive genital inspections every year as a new part of sports physicals. It takes decision-making power away from parents and schools and traumatizes kids. We don't want this in Washington. Tell the government to keep their hands off our children's bodies. Vote no on I-001 and I-638. Paid for by Rooted in Lewis County.

0: Lewis County.
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5 early on a Tuesday night. Hope you're doing all right. It's 7:03. My name's Matt Shannon. Thanks for hanging out. We got something serious, though. Very serious here. Bruno Mars on Live 94.

0: 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And that person's going to pick up a delightful Yeti cooler and two Yeti tumblers, compliments of Mobile Distraction and Fleet Service Center. 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

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DJ Kelsey helps you start the day. She'll begin before 6 and at 7:15. 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

Like 95 Twin Cities area weather tonight. Mostly cloudy, upper 40s tomorrow. Partly sunny, high 67. Then mostly sunny, mid 70s. For real, Thursday and Friday. And here's the All-American Rejects with Move Along.

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Live 95805 on a Tuesday night. Hope you're doing all right. My name is Matt Shannon. Hopefully you're doing well and the day was a good one. If not, tomorrow could be better. Could be your day. And here's Cannons with Starlight on Live.

0: keep it down over there. Talking in your sleep, that's the Romantics on Live 95. And I'll be behind the wheel of our Drive at 5 again tomorrow afternoon, brought to you by Toledo Tel. It's an interactive hour. We've got a feature that happens at 5:30. That's the Top 40 Flashback, when the rock and roll time machine arrives and brings us back something to listen to. 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Sometimes I debut a new song. Like, we got one set to go for tomorrow's Drive at 5. You'll just have to tune in to listen. 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We do it only here on Live 95.
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0: Marie Fredrickson and Roxette. That's Listen to Your Heart, and this is Live 95, where does your heart want to go to Disneyland, a place to escape the real world and enjoy the realms of Adventureland, Fantasyland, New Orleans Square, Bayou Country, which used to be Critter Country, which before that was Bear Country. I stuck with the whole country thing. Works. Tomorrowland. Ah, yes. Fantasyland. Main Street, USA. I'll stop. What you want to do to win this thing is sign up at our next vacation stop, which is Friday, midday, 11 until 1. We'll be at Mobile Distraction and Fleet Service Center on Reynolds Avenue in Centralia. Further details, you can find those at our website, whichislive95.com. 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

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Sophie B. Hawkins.

Live 95. Hey, I'm Matt Channon, getting ready to leave. You know, I'm tired of listening to me. You got to be sick of it. So, tell you what, I'll come back tomorrow afternoon around 4 o'clock. Hang out with me if you are so inclined. I've got a hotline for tomorrow's drive at 5. That'll be fun. Till then, I'll leave you with you too. Still haven't found what I'm looking for. Love.

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let's look at the forecast today. Partly sunny, upper 60s. The next couple days back to the 70s, mostly sunny. 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

Well, if you've missed the rock and roll quiz so far this week, tune in about 7:15 for the quiz. Got another pair of haunted corn maze tickets for you from Rutledge Family Farm. Tammy was my winner yesterday. Could be you today. That's on the way at 7:15, the rock and roll quiz. It's Huey Lewis in the News on Live 95.

Jonas Brothers on Live 95, and I'm DJ Kelsey. Well, it's 5:55 on this Wednesday hump day. Happy to be right here with you on the way Friday, our next Disneyland vacation stop. We're looking forward to seeing you. 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Enter to win that trip to Disney. Because after 1 o'clock, we'll draw our third finalist. If you're drawing

0: 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It's time now to check in with Miles McKnight. 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
3: Good morning, I'm Miles McKnight with Live 95 News. Yesterday, near PL, a fire burned about 1 acre of timber on a steep hillside in the Willapaw Hills. According to Lewis County Fire District 13, the blaze was caused by an illegal burn pile. Five different firefighting agencies responded quickly to the incident, which is now contained near PL. With that, fire officials want to remind citizens that burn piles are still illegal for a little while longer, and violators are subject to a $1,000 fine.
4: No open burn permits are valid at this time. The burning restrictions will remain in effect.
3: That's an automated message from Lewis County. Beginning tomorrow, unincorporated residents can apply for burn permits as the burn restrictions are scheduled to lift by Friday. A Green Hill School inmate is accused of holding a staff member hostage and assaulting the man inside the state-run juvenile corrections facility in Chehalis. Court documents allege that the teen refused orders to go back to his room. The staff member then tried to walk the inmate back to his room, which is when the teen allegedly took the man hostage and assaulted him. While the 18-year-old inmate is still serving a sentence at Green Hill School in Chehalis, he was charged yesterday in Lewis County Superior Court. He's facing up to 5 years in a state prison as an adult if convicted of new charges. In Centralia, rail operations were briefly interrupted when police say that a car got stuck on the train tracks. This was in the area of East 1st Street and B Street, where there was not a designated rail crossing in Centralia. Officers made contact with the driver of the car, and the 49-year-old woman was arrested for DUI. Police claim that she was way too impaired to drive. Fortunately, no one was physically harmed in the incident. The general election is November 3rd. Today is the day when election ballots are mailed out to Lewis County voters. Friday marks the beginning of the 18-day voting period, and election officials say that they can't stress enough. Fill out and return your ballot as soon as possible.
5: Get them in the mail at least 7 days in advance so they get to us early to count for election night.
3: That's Lewis County Elections Manager Jolene Manuel. 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After the Seahawks turned the ball over 4 times in Sunday's loss to the 49ers, Hawks head coach Mike McDonald agrees that their offense is not playing their best.
6: We haven't really clicked yet in terms of the timing of our pass game coinciding with the protections, something we're aware of, you know, something where kind of falls on everybody's front, you know, everybody's area of responsibility.
3: Tomorrow night, the Seahawks are looking to click on both sides of the ball when they visit the Broncos. Ahead of that matchup, Seattle has announced that special team star receiver Irv Charles has been activated from injured reserve. In baseball, as the Mariners are looking for a new manager, they've reportedly been given permission to interview Astros manager Joe Espada, whose contract with Houston expires after this month. I'm Miles McKnight, and you're now up to date with

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0: B. Ryan Adams on Live 95, and I'm DJ Kelsey. Well, it's 6:12 on this Wednesday hump day. If you love the Seminary Hill Natural Area in Centralia, volunteers and arborists will be planting some new trees in said local forest this Saturday and next Saturday. So it's the 17th, then again on the 24th. It'll be from 9 to noon on both days. Hundreds of native saplings that'll be planted in the Seminary Hill Forest. Love to hear it, especially after, you know, the big windstorm knocked down a lot of trees here, there, everywhere. If you're interested in joining this tree planting party, organizers say they would love your help. Once again, that's on the way. Next couple Saturdays. This Saturday from 9 to noon up at the Seminary Hill Natural Area in Centralia.
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1: Well, today we're looking at a high in the mid to upper 60s, but some clouds hanging around the Twin Cities. Becoming more sunny the next couple days, mid to lower 70s. It's 54 degrees in the Twin Cities with Stick Sunlight 95.

0: 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Let's take a look at the forecast for today. Clouds are sitting to hang around the Twin Cities, a high in the upper 60s, down to 45 overnight. The next couple days becoming more sunny, mid to lower 70s. We do have a slight chance of showers Friday night going into Saturday morning, but more sunshine again Saturday afternoon. So more sun on the way. We're at 54 degrees in the Twin Cities and here at Live 95.
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0: aloe vera for that sunburn. Third Eye Blind on Live 95, and I'm DJ Kelsey at 641 on this Wednesday, you know, on Friday, our next Disneyland vacation stop. 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Afterwards, we'll draw a finalist. 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
1: Let's take a look at the forecast for today. We have some cloudage hanging around the Twin Cities. 67 our tippy top temp, down to 45 overnight. More sunny the next couple days, mid to lower 70s. 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

0: Meghan Trainor and T-Pain on Live 95. You know, I read that this unreleased, previously unreleased Britney Spears song has surfaced, co-written by Justin Timberlake, called She'll Never Be Me. It was recorded in 2001 for her third album, Britney. Everybody loved the song, label loved the song, but there was simply better material available, so it was scrapped. Got a 25th anniversary edition of Britney dropping November 6th with 5 bonus tracks, including She'll Never Be Me. Get that on the way. Just about time now. Speaking of on the way, your local news headlines on the way next right here on Live 95.
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2: 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Yesterday, near PL, a fire burned about 1 acre of timber on a steep hillside in the Willapa Hills. According to Lewis County Fire District 13, the blaze was caused by an illegal burn pile. 5 different firefighting agencies responded quickly to the incident, which is now contained near PL. With that, fire officials want to remind citizens that burn piles are still illegal for a little while longer, and violators are subject to a $1,000 fine.
3: No open burn permits are valid at this time. The burning restrictions will remain in effect.
2: That's an automated message from Lewis County. Beginning tomorrow, unincorporated residents can apply for burn permits as the burn restrictions are

0: scheduled to lift by Friday. A Green Hill School inmate is accused of holding a staff member hostage and assaulting the man inside the state-run juvenile corrections facility in Chehalis. Court documents allege that the teen refused orders to go back to his room. The staff member then tried to walk the inmate back to his room, which is when the teen allegedly took the man hostage and assaulted him. While the 18-year-old inmate is still serving a sentence at Green Hill School in Chehalis, he was charged yesterday in Lewis County Superior Court. He's facing up to 5 years in a state prison as an adult if convicted of new charges. In Centralia, rail operations were briefly interrupted when police say that a car got stuck on the train tracks. This was in the area of East 1st Street and B Street, where there was not a designated rail crossing in Centralia. Officers made contact with the driver of the car, and the 49-year-old woman was arrested for DUI. Police claimed that she was way too impaired to drive. Fortunately, no one was physically harmed in the incident. The general election is November 3rd. Today is the day when election ballots are mailed out to Lewis County voters. Friday marks the beginning of the 18-day voting period, and election officials say that they can't stress enough. Fill out and return your ballot as soon as possible.
1: Get them in the mail at least 7 days in advance so they get to us early to count for election night.
0: That's Lewis County Elections Manager Jolene Manuel. Visit elections.lewiscountywa.gov for more information. 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After the Seahawks turned the ball over four times in Sunday's loss to the 49ers, Hawks head coach Mike McDonald agrees that their offense is not playing their best.
2: We haven't really clicked yet in terms of the timing of our pass game coinciding with the protections, something we're aware of, you know, something where it kind of falls on everybody's front, you know, everybody's area of responsibility.
0: Tomorrow night, the Seahawks are looking to click on both sides of the ball when they visit the Broncos. Ahead of that matchup, Seattle has announced that special team star receiver Irv Charles has been activated from injured reserve. In baseball, as the Mariners are looking for a new manager, they've reportedly been given permission to interview Astros manager Joe Espada, whose contract with Houston expires after this month. I'm Miles McKnight, and you're now up to date with Live 95 News.
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0: 95.5, and at 7:15, it's time to kick off the rock and roll quiz. 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Open right now, nice and early, on Harrison in Centralia. Now this week, up for grabs if you have the correct answer to my quiz question. Couple tickets for the Haunted Corn Maze at Rutledge Family Farm. They got Fall on the Farm going on right now, so lots of autumn fun. But two tickets for the Haunted Corn Maze your way if you have the correct answer to my quiz question today. My question this morning: according to a survey, over 65% of millennial kitchens don't have this appliance. What is it? What do you think it is? Give me a call for the quiz. 360-736-1766. My question again: according to a survey, over 65% of millennial kitchens don't have this appliance. What is it? What do you think it is? Give me a call for the quiz at 360-736-1766.
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My question, according to a survey, over 65% of millennial kitchens don't have this appliance. What is it? Great guesses right off the bat. Dishwasher or air fryer? You know, I do have a dishwasher. I don't use it. I am a dishwasher. It just sits there looking sad that nobody uses it. Not my right answer yet for the quiz. 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

are going strong with a rock and roll quiz. My question this morning, according to a survey, over 65% of millennial kitchens don't have this appliance. What is it? Give me a call for the quiz at 736-1766. 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

0: 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Now this week I've got tickets up for grabs. So Rutledge Family Farm has Fall on the Farm going on right now. I got a pair of tickets for you for their haunted corn maze. Get the correct answer to my quiz question. My question this morning, according to a survey, over 65% of millennial kitchens don't have this appliance. What is it? A lot of great guesses. You know, blender, dishwasher, or air fryer. Personally, I think I see those everywhere I go. More, I smell them as well. Not my right answer. Yet, my question again. According to a survey, over 65% of millennial kitchens don't have this appliance. What is it? Let's hit the phone line, see if you get the right answer here for the Rock and Roll Quiz. Hi, it's Live 95.
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0: Well, I got a pair of tickets for you. The Haunted Corn Maze from Rutledge Family Farm. Yes, a toaster. I don't have a toaster as well. I fit right in that millennial category. According to a survey, over 65% of millennial kitchens don't have a toaster. Maybe it's just because we throw that in the air fryer. Anything I can toast, I can toss in the air fryer, the oven, right? Lisa, my winner today. We'll be back and add another pair of tickets for the Haunted Corn Maze from Rutledge Family Farm tomorrow morning for the Rock and Roll Quiz. 7:15 weekday mornings right here on Live 95.
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0: you too on Live 95, and I'm DJ Kelsey. Well, it's 7:41 on this Wednesday, coming up on Friday, our next Disneyland vacation stop. 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I'm talking Disneyland. 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Afterwards, we'll draw a finalist. 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
6: Well, today, we've got some cloudage hanging around. At least this morning should clear up, give us a partly sunny sky with a high in the mid to upper 60s. Next couple days, becoming more sunny. 72, 75 degrees. We're at 52 in the Twin Cities. The 1975 on Light 95.

0: Chef on Live 95. Well, if you missed out on the rock and roll quiz this morning, it returns tomorrow morning at 7:15. Another pair of haunted corn maze tickets up for grabs from Rutledge Family Farm. My question this morning, if you missed the right answer or you missed the question. According to a survey, over 65% of millennial kitchens don't have this appliance. A lot of great guesses. Blender. Dishwasher. Can't remember the other ones, but Lisa had the correct answer. It's a toaster. We'll be back in at it tomorrow morning at 7:15 with a rock and roll quiz on Live 95. It's time now to check in with Miles McKnight. Your local news headlines are on the way next.
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1: 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I'm Miles McKnight with Live 95 News. 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When it's time to upgrade to a larger house or downsize to a smaller home, call Laura Lee Zuber at 360-736-9939. John L. Scott at 900 West Main in Centralia. Yesterday near PL, a fire burned about 1 acre of timber on a steep hillside in the Willapa Hills. According to Lewis County Fire District 13, the blaze was caused by an illegal burn pile. Five different firefighting agencies responded quickly to the incident, which is now contained near PL. With that, fire officials want to remind citizens that burn piles are still illegal for a little while longer, and violators are subject to a $1,000 fine.
2: No open burn permits are valid at this time. The burning restrictions will remain in effect.
1: That's an automated message from Lewis County. Beginning tomorrow, unincorporated residents can apply for burn permits as the burn restrictions are scheduled to lift by Friday. A Green Hill School inmate is accused of holding a staff member hostage and assaulting the man inside the state-run juvenile corrections facility in Chehalis. Court documents allege that the teen refused orders to go back to his room. The staff member then tried to walk the inmate back to his room, which is when the teen allegedly took the man hostage and assaulted him. While the 18-year-old inmate is still serving a sentence at Green Hill School in Chehalis, he was charged yesterday in Lewis County Superior Court. He's facing up to 5 years in a state prison as an adult if convicted of new charges. In Centralia, rail operations were briefly interrupted when police say that a car got stuck on the train tracks. This was in the area of East 1st Street and B Street, where there is not a designated rail crossing in Centralia. Officers made contact with the driver of the car, and the 49-year-old woman was arrested for DUI. Police claim that she was way too impaired to drive. Fortunately, no one was physically harmed in the incident. The general election is November 3rd. Today is the day when election ballots are mailed out to Lewis County voters. Friday marks the beginning of the 18-day voting period, and election officials say that they can't stress enough. Fill out and return your ballot as soon as possible.
3: Get them in the mail at least 7 days in advance so they get to us early to count for election night.
1: That's Lewis County Elections Manager Jolene Manuel. 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After the Seahawks turned the ball over four times in Sunday's loss to the 49ers, Hawks head coach Mike McDonald agrees that their offense is not playing their best.
4: We haven't really clicked yet in terms of the timing of our pass game coinciding with the protections. Something we're aware of, you know, something where kind of falls on everybody's front, you know, everybody's area responsibility.
1: Tomorrow night, the Seahawks are looking to click on both sides of the ball when they visit the Broncos. Ahead of that matchup, Seattle has announced that special team star receiver Irv Charles has been activated from injured reserve. In baseball, as the Mariners are looking for a new manager, they've reportedly been given permission to interview Astros manager Joe Espada, whose contract with Houston expires after this month. I'm Miles McKnight, and you're now up to date with Live 95 News.
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0: ZZ Top on Live 95, and I'm DJ Kelsey. Well, it's 8:13 on this Wednesday. If you stay up later than I do, late enough for those late night shows, you got to Adam Brody and Matchbox 20 on with Jimmy Kimmel tonight. Funny Gal Kate McKinnon on with Seth Meyers, and then Florence Pugh and Josh Hartnett on with Jimmy Fallon tonight. Now, some new TV for you today. Season 11 of Love is Blind kicking off on Netflix, and a new drama series for you on Disney Plus, Vision Quest. New TV for you today.
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1: Well, today a high around 67 degrees, partly sunny, but a clouds here and there. Next couple days becoming more sunny with highs back into the 70s. It's Eric Carmen. I'll run.

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2: For too long, government has worked for government. I believe it should work for you. As sheriff, I'll be present, accessible, and out in our communities, listening to your concerns and working alongside the people we serve. I'll bring transparency to the sheriff's office, accountability to its leadership, and an open door to the citizens of Lewis County. The sheriff's office belongs

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0: I'd be Money and Ronnie Spector on Live 95, and I'm DJ Kelsey. Well, if you like a spooky movie, maybe a classic Hitchcock film, a spooky season special at Skyline Drive-In Theater, they've got The Birds will be playing this Saturday, and then another Hitchcock film, Rear Window on the 24th, then Psycho on the 30th, closing out their spooky season spectacular. You can check out their Facebook page for all the details on what shows are playing at Skyline Theater, skylineshelton.com.
1: Are you thinking about your team's defense during your brother's wedding? Did multiple guests have to shush you because you tried explaining leverage to a groomsman while the bride walked the aisle? Did you misplace the ring because you haven't been able to focus on anything other than why your defensive coordinator insists on playing zone coverage every game despite getting gashed underneath?
2: Just when I had it. Here, can you hold my Dr. Pepper really quick?
1: Did the officiant have to improvise a replacement ring out of yarn just to keep the ceremony moving?
2: Can't even tell the difference.
1: You're not crazy. You're a fan. And a college football fan's mind is always on the game, no matter the occasion. Which is why a fan like you needs the bold, one-of-a-kind taste of Dr. Pepper, the official drink of college football fans. Will it help you find the ring? Probably not. Will your brother ever fully trust you again? Definitely not. But will it taste delicious while your brother and new sister-in-law angrily listen to you explain ring insurance to them on their wedding night? You betcha. College football. It's a pepper thing.
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0: Well, let's see, today we're looking at a high near 67, partly sunny. We've had some cloudage hanging around this morning. Next couple days, becoming more sunny with highs in the mid to lower 70s. It's 53 degrees in the Twin Cities. 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

Than the sun. Scooby Calais on Live 95, and I'm DJ Kelsey. 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
3: 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Yesterday, near PL, a fire burned about 1 acre of timber on a steep hillside in the Willapaw Hills. According to Lewis County Fire District 13, the blaze was caused by an illegal burn pile. Five different firefighting agencies responded quickly to the incident, which is now contained near PL. With that, fire officials want to remind citizens that burn piles are still illegal for a little while longer, and violators are subject to a $1,000 fine.
4: No open burn permits are valid at this time. The burning restrictions will remain in effect.
3: That's an automated message from Lewis County. Beginning tomorrow, unincorporated residents can apply for burn permits as the burn restrictions are scheduled to lift by Friday. A Green Hill School inmate is accused of holding a staff member hostage and assaulting the man inside the state-run juvenile corrections facility in Chehalis. Court documents allege that the teen refused orders to go back to his room. The staff member then tried to walk the inmate back to his room, which is when the teen allegedly took the man hostage and assaulted him. While the 18-year-old inmate is still serving a sentence at Green Hill School in Chehalis, he was charged yesterday in Lewis County Superior Court. He's facing up to 5 years in a state prison as an adult if convicted of new charges. In Centralia, rail operations were briefly interrupted when police say that a car got stuck on the train tracks. This was in the area of East 1st Street and B Street, where there was not a designated rail crossing in Centralia. Officers made contact with the driver of the car, and the 49-year-old woman was arrested for DUI. Police claimed that she was way too impaired to drive. Fortunately, no one was physically harmed in the incident. The general election is November 3rd. Today is the day when election ballots are mailed out to Lewis County voters. Friday marks the beginning of the 18-day voting period, and election officials say that they can't stress enough. Fill out and return your ballot as soon as possible.
5: Get them in the mail at least 7 days in advance so they get to us early to count for election night.
3: That's Lewis County Elections Manager Jolene Manuel. 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After the Seahawks turned the ball over four times in Sunday's loss to the 49ers, Hawks head coach Mike McDonald agrees that their offense is not playing their best.
6: We haven't really clicked yet in terms of the timing of our pass game coinciding with the protections. Something we're aware of, you know, something where kind of falls on everybody's front, you know, everybody's area of responsibility.
3: Tomorrow night, the Seahawks are looking to click on both sides of the ball when they visit the Broncos. Ahead of that matchup, Seattle has announced that special team star receiver Irv Charles has been activated from injured reserve. In baseball, as the Mariners are looking for a new manager, they've reportedly been given permission to interview Astros manager Joe Espada, whose contract with Houston expires after this month. I'm Miles McKnight, and you're now up to date with Live 95 News.
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0: It's the Go-Go's on Live 95, and I'm DJ Kelsey. Well, a new documentary series set to explore Michael Jackson's legendary Super Bowl halftime performance on the way. It's called Spectacle, Michael Jackson at the Super Bowl. It'll be streaming February of next year on Hulu and ESPN. Widely regarded one of the better halftime performances in Super Bowl history. You'll have some never-before-seen footage, reflections on the show's lasting impact. That'll arrive ahead of next Super Bowl, scheduled for February 14th, SoFi Stadium, LA. That'll be on ABC, ESPN, Disney Plus. But this Spectacle, Michael Jackson at the Super Bowl, on the way February 2027, Hulu and ESPN.
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3: This is Tony Draper, Executive Director of Rooted in Lewis County. While Washington families are struggling to pay for food, housing, and health care, a mega donor from California is spending millions on two poorly written initiatives on the ballot this November 3rd. Initiative 001 allows parents under criminal investigation for harming their child to access sensitive information, discouraging kids from seeking help from trusted school counselors. At the same time, it weakens parents' rights to know that their child has been the victim of a crime at school. This initiative is opposed by parents, schools, and law enforcement officers across the state. The most extreme measure of its kind in the U.S., Initiative 638 would require tens of thousands of K-12 girls to undergo intrusive genital inspections every year as a new part of sports physicals. It takes decision-making power away from parents and schools and traumatizes kids. We don't want this in Washington. Tell the government to keep their hands off our children's bodies. Vote no on I-001 and I-638. 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
0: Let's take a look at the forecast for today. Partly sunny with a high near 67 degrees, down to 45 overnight. The next couple days, sunshine and the Twin Cities highs back into the 70s. 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

0: almost Monday on Live 95, and I'm DJ Kelsey. Well, look at the forecast today. Partly sunny and on the way. More sunshine the next couple days, mid to lower 70s. So you want to get on out there. A little heads up for you if you did not know. Fishing at the beautiful Mineral Lake has been extended throughout this month, so normally would come to a close on the end of September 30th. But as there is an abundance of hatchery trout, wildlife officials say, waterway, it'll be open through October 31st, so happy fishing at Mineral Lake.
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0: 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The maximum penalty is 25%.
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It's 9:33 on this Wednesday. If you missed out on the rock and roll quiz, I got another two-pack of Haunted Corn Maze tickets up for grabs from Rutledge Family Farm tomorrow morning. 7:15, the quiz on Live 95. 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

0: 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Well, it's 9:41 on this Wednesday hump day, on the way Friday, our next Disneyland vacation stop. 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
1: Did your family question why you were leaving for the game at 6 a.m. with a cold Dr. Pepper already cracked? 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
5: We're looking at a partly sunny sky today, a high near 67 degrees, down to 45 overnight. The next couple days, increasing sunshine. Highs back into the 70s. We're at 56 degrees in the Twin Cities. 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

0: Nickelback on Live 95, and I'm DJ Kelsey. Well, Ozzy Osbourne's farewell performance is going to hit the big screen. It's a concert film, Back to the Beginning, opening October 28th in theaters. Of course, it was a day-long Villa Park Stadium show at Metallica, Guns N' Roses, Slayer, Pantera, and more. Check that out in theaters. It was less than a few weeks before his passing. Reunited the original Black Sabbath lineup. See Back to the Beginning, Back in Theaters, Ozzy's farewell performance, October 28th.
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4: 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Miles McKnight will take on over just after 10 o'clock. 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

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Howdy. Hey there. Miles McKnight joining you. What a wonderful Wednesday. Why not? Cannon Starlight right here on Live 95. Happy Wednesday.

0: 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The B-52s right here on Live Ready 5 at 10:12 on a Wednesday. Miles McKnight here. Today, general election ballots are being mailed out to Lewis County voters. Friday marks the beginning of the 18-day voting period, according to the state. Election Day is November 3rd. If you plan to vote, officials encourage you to fill out and return your ballot as soon as possible to ensure your vote counts before the November 3rd deadline.
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2: Live 95, 67 degrees shall be the high temperature today here in the Lewis County area. Partly sunny, increasing clouds tonight, 45 degrees, 73 tomorrow, 76 degrees on Friday. Highs in the low 60s this weekend.

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The Highway 6 road construction projects are taking longer than officials initially thought they would. In the Gadda area, roadwork. Near Rainbow Falls, roadwork. Highway 6, plan for slowdowns through those mentioned work zones of Highway 6. Here's Bon Jovi, Living on a Prayer.

0: 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Rock on, dude. Right here on Live Ready 5. Hey, Miles McKnight with you. 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
1: 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Here's the rules. You have to be at least 18 years of age to enter. 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At each vacation stop, we draw one finalist for a special prize and a chance at the vacation. We'll randomly draw one grand prize winner from the 12 finalists and notify them on Monday, December 22nd. The vacation includes airfare, accommodations, and park passes for four people. The prize is not transferable and must be redeemed by January 31st, 2027, giving us their travel plans at that time and must travel before September 30th, 2027. The winner will be presented a cash option as an alternative to the trip. The winner is responsible for any taxes incurred from the grand prize. The total number of entries at each location determines the odds of being a finalist. The odds of winning the grand prize after becoming a finalist is 1 in 12. Employees and immediate family members of premier broadcasters are ineligible to win. Employees of vacation stop locations cannot enter at their place of employment.
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Okay, well, it's not that funny. 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
1: Live 95, 67 degrees today, this afternoon. Partly sunny this afternoon. 45 degrees in the overnight tonight. And then tomorrow, 73, 76, and mostly sunny on Friday. We have a chance of rain Saturday. Partly sunny Sunday. Highs in the low to mid 60s through the weekend. 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

I'm Ready 5. According to wedding industry data, October is the most popular month for weddings. October. Bruno Mars, marry you right here on Live Ready 5.

0: Live Ready 5, Bruno Mars, marry you on Live Ready 5. Miles McKnight with you. Are you a fellow Lewis County 12? Tomorrow night, the Seahawks visit the Broncos for a Thursday night football matchup. Kickoff is at 5:15, nationally televised on Fox. The two teams are going to be wearing their throwback uniforms, paying homage to the old days when the Seahawks and the Broncos were AFC West rivals in the 70s, 80s, and 90s. So, if you've got one, get out your old Bronco Busters t-shirt and go Hawks.
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0: I don't have time for politics, but when I learned that John Braun took nearly $100,000 from insurance companies and then voted their way in Olympia, I had to speak up. 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

Live Ready 5, Miles McKnight with you. The Haunted Maze at Rutledge Family Farm in Tumwater is so much fun. You could win two tickets to that tomorrow morning at 7:15 during the Rock and Roll Quiz with DJ Kelsey right here on Live Ready 5. Here's Olivia Rodrigo, Drop Dead.

drop dead. Live 95, tomorrow is the Great Washington Shakeout, the statewide earthquake drill. It's at 10:15 tomorrow morning. Be thinking about, what would you do if there was a big earthquake? Officials encourage you to put that plan together with your family. 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Great Shakeout tomorrow. Jackson Brown, Lawyers in Love, right here, right now on Live 95.

0: Live Ready 5, Jackson Brown, Lawyers in Love, Your Honor. It's right here on Live Ready 5 on a Wednesday. 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

50s tomorrow morning. Clouds are going to break. We'll have some sunshine tomorrow afternoon, 73 degrees. And then on Friday, mostly sunny, 76 on Friday. 50% chance of rain Saturday. No rain on Sunday. Partly sunny throughout the weekend. Highs in the low to mid 60s this weekend in the Lewis County area. 59 degrees in Centralia right now at Live 95.

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Live 95 here in the Lewis County area. Partly sunny this afternoon, 67 degrees. Tonight, 45 degrees for the overnight low. 73 tomorrow, 76 on Friday. Chance of rain Saturday, dry Sunday. We'll have highs in the 60s this weekend here in the Lewis County area.

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0: 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It's right here on Live Ready 5. 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
0: I'm Miles McKnight with your Live Ready 5 local news headlines. Near PL, a one-acre wildfire burned timber in the Willapa Hills. Lewis County Fire District 13 says that the blaze was caused by an illegal burn pile. No structures were ever threatened. A Green Hill school inmate is accused of holding a staff member hostage and assaulting the worker. The 18-year-old inmate was charged yesterday in Lewis County Superior Court. After his sentence at Green Hill School in Chehalis, the teen could face an additional 5 years in a state prison. In Centralia, rail operations were impacted when a car got stuck on the train tracks near B Street, where there is not a rail crossing. Police say that they arrested the driver of the car for DUI. General election ballots are being mailed out today in Lewis County. The 18-day voting period starts Friday, according to the Secretary of State's office. Election day is November 3rd. I'm Miles McKnight, and you're now up to date with Live Ready 5 News.
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0: 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What song do you want to hear? 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
1: Hello.
0: Hey, how are you?
1: I'm doing pretty good.
0: Good, good. Happy Wednesday.
1: Yeah, every day is a good day.
0: There you go. Right on.
1: Yeah.
0: So what are you thinking for the All Request Lunch today?
1: Redbone,
0: the Witch Queen of New Orleans. I can play that for you today.
1: All right. That's good.
0: Okay, yeah. What are you up to this Wednesday?
1: You know, I'm just trying to go outside and do something.
0: I hear you. Yeah. So. Well, hey, have a great rest of your day. I'll get that song on for you.
1: All right, you too. Thank you so much.
0: Take care.
1: Bye-bye.
0: Bye.

0: 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Tom Petty here on Live 95. Howdy, hey there. Miles McKnight with you. How do you do? What song can I play for you? 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I would love to play whatever you want to hear today on this wonderful Wednesday for the All Request Lunch on Live 95. 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
0: 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Happy Wednesday.
5: Happy Wednesday.
0: Woohoo. You having a good Wednesday?
5: Yes.
0: Good. Well, hey, what are you thinking for the all request lunch today?
5: Shadow of the Day.
0: Shadow of the Day. Linkin Park. I like the way you said that. That was funny. Linkin Park, Shadow of the Day. I can play that for you today. And I hope you have a great rest of your Wednesday.
5: Okay.
0: All right.

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Are you a fellow Lewis County 12? Tomorrow night, the Seahawks visit the Broncos for a Thursday night football matchup. Kickoff is at 5:15, nationally televised on Fox. The two teams are going to be wearing their throwback uniforms. That's going to be fun, paying homage to the old days when the Seahawks and the Broncos were AFC West rivals back in the 70s, 80s, 90s. If you've got one, get out your old Bronco Busters t-shirt and go Hawks right now. Van Halen, Live 95.

0: Live Ready 5 right now. Van Halen, the All Request Lunch here on Live Ready 5. How are you? How do you do? Miles McKnight with you. Happy Wednesday. 12:52 now. The All Request Lunch on Live Ready 5 is brought to you by Cott Prime Computers. 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
1: 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Vote no on I-001 and I-638. 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
4: 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Well, that does it for the All Request Lunch today. That also does it for me. My name is Miles McKnight. Time for me to go. Hope you have a great rest of your Wednesday. Bobby Hart takes over at 1 o'clock on Live Ready 5.

0: Live 95, Judas Priest, Living After Midnight. 110 with Bobby Hart. Well, USA Today writes that Sam Darnold needs to get the ball out faster for the Seahawks. I agree. I've yelled, throw it, a lot here over the last couple of weeks. USA Today says that he has struggled with that since his return. Since week three, Darnold's average time before throw is 3.25 seconds. That's the longest in the NFL. Last season, his average was 2.86 seconds. He gets to try again. Coming up tomorrow night, this week's Thursday Night Football has the Hawks at Mile High Stadium in Denver take on the Broncos. Kickoff tomorrow night, 5:15 on Amazon.
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1: How much is the penalty?
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3: Partly sunny here this afternoon, then mostly clear overnight. Tomorrow, a few clouds in the morning, but becoming sunny as the day progresses. We're aiming at 67 this afternoon, down to 46 overnight. Tomorrow, sneaking back into the 70s, a high of 72. Right now, 65 at Live 95.

0: 95 and Sheriff when I'm with you. 127. Coming up tomorrow, it's the Great Washington Shakeout, a statewide earthquake drill. It's at 10:15 in the morning. Emergency officials encourage you to take part. Drop, cover, and hold. Also, officials want you to be thinking about what you would do when a major earthquake does occur. Put a plan together with your family. 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The Great Washington Shakeout, tomorrow morning at 10:15.
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1: This is a test of the emergency alert system. 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The following tones will conclude this test.
2: This is a test of the emergency alert system. In the event of an emergency, this system would bring you important information. 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

0: 95 Motley Crue and Bobby Hart this afternoon. 210 baseball. We're on our way toward the World Series down to the Final Four. Tampa Bay Rays won Game 2 of the American League Championship Series yesterday, downing the Cleveland Guardians 3-1. That ties that series up at a game of peace. No American League Championship Series today. It's a travel day. Series resumes tomorrow. On the National League side of things, race this afternoon, we have a game. The Milwaukee Brewers have a 2-0 lead over the L.A. Dodgers, and today's game is on tap at 5 o'clock this
1: afternoon. Are you thinking about your team's defense during your brother's wedding? Did multiple guests have to shush you because you tried explaining leverage to a groomsman while the bride walked the aisle? Did you misplace the ring because you haven't been able to focus on anything other than why your defensive coordinator insists on playing zone coverage every game despite getting gashed underneath?
2: Here, can you hold my Dr. Pepper really quick?
1: Did the officiant have to improvise a replacement ring out of yarn just to keep the ceremony moving?
2: Can't even tell the difference.
1: You're not crazy. You're a fan. And a college football fan's mind is always on the game, no matter the occasion. Which is why a fan like you needs the bold, one-of-a-kind taste of Dr. Pepper, the official drink of college football fans. Will it help you find the ring? Probably not. Will your brother ever fully trust you again? Definitely not. But will it taste delicious while your brother and new sister-in-law angrily listen to you explain ring insurance to them on their wedding night? You betcha. College football. It's a Pepper thing.
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0: Partly sunny, partly cloudy here this afternoon, and then mostly clear overnight. Tomorrow, a few clouds in the morning, but becoming sunny as the day progresses, aiming at 67 for a high this afternoon, down to 46 tonight. Tomorrow, sneaking back into the 70s, a high of 72 expected. 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

Live 95-216 with Bobby Hart. Alice Cooper has another autobiography in bookstores right now. It's his third. The new one is called Devil on My Shoulder. Here's Alice and Poison on Live 95.

They say the holy water's watered down, and this town's lost its faith. Our colors will fade eventually, so if our time is running out, day after day, we'll make the mundane a masterpiece. Oh my, my, oh my, my love, I take one look at you, you're taking me out.

0: Live 95, Alex Warren, Ordinary 223. Coming up Saturday, you're invited to have fun at the Harvest Day Festival at the Southwest Washington Fairgrounds. 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

of the Philadelphia Flyers, 3-2 yesterday. Back in now in third place in the NHL's Western Conference. 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Kraken take on the Lightning in Tampa Bay coming up tomorrow afternoon.

0: 195, Michael Jackson Black or White. 239 with Bobby Hart, Seattle Seahawks, Denver Broncos on Thursday Night Football coming up tomorrow night. Interesting, they're both teams are wearing their throwback unis, so it's going to be kind of a time warp sort of deal.
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0: 595 Poison, nothing but a good time. 310, speaking of time, daylight saving time ends November 1st. For years, there's been talk about doing away with the time change. Matter of fact, this year, back in July, the House of Representatives passed the Sunshine Protection Act, which would make daylight saving time permanent. However, the bill has not passed in the Senate. So for now, nothing changes.
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3: 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I'm Tracy Murphy, the people's sheriff. 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
0: Well, partly sunny here this afternoon, partly sunny, partly cloudy. Mostly clear overnight, however. Tomorrow we'll start out with a few clouds in the morning, but it will become sunny as the day progresses. Aiming at 68 this afternoon, 46 overnight. A little bit warmer, up into the 70s again tomorrow. 72 is our target. 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

0: 195, The Dead Dance. It's Lady Gaga. Yeah, Bobby Hart, 333. This week, test alerts are being sent out to tens of thousands of Lewis County citizens. Flood season just around the corner. Lewis County Emergency Management says they want to make sure that Lewis County Alert is working properly. On that note, if you're not signed up for Lewis County Alert, it's suggested you do that. You receive text messages, phone calls, and emails regarding any local emergency that would impact you, including floods. To sign up, visit lewiscountywa.gov and click the link that reads, Sign Up for Lewis County Alert.
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1195-342 Matchbox 20 celebrating their 30th anniversary this summer. Their first hit song back in 1997. The tune was Push. Remember that one? Well, to celebrate, the boys are hitting the road. And they're going to be in the Northwest coming up in June. Matter of fact, Jacob Dylan and the Wallflowers open the show for them June 2nd at the White River Amphitheater.

Rest of the day, kind of gray, a little bit of sun at times. Clear skies, mid-40s tonight, tomorrow. Clouds early, but becoming sunny and warmer in the low 70s. Sunny mid-70s Friday, and it's some vintage Van Halen here on Live 9.

95 this morning with the Rock and Roll Quiz. The question, according to a survey, over 65% of millennial kitchens don't have this appliance. The correct answer, a toaster. Oh, no. It's the item in the kitchen I use the most. I mean, microwave, too, but anyways. Different question tomorrow. Same prize up for grabs all week long. A pair of tickets to enjoy the haunted maze at Rutledge Family Farm. You'll like that. And it's Madonna with Holiday on Live 95.

0: Well, that's Ozzy Osbourne here on Live 95 at 4:28. In about a half an hour, we'll have the Drive at 5 on the air. 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Now the Drive, we've got some requests. We've got the Top 40 flashback at 5:30 and more. Like what else? I don't know. Tune in. 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If you want to join in, it's 360-736-1766.
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0: 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Then has 1 in 12 odds of winning the grand prize getaway to Disneyland. 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
1: This is Tony Draper, Executive Director of Rooted in Lewis County. 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We don't want this in Washington. 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Vote no on I-001 and I-638. 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

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We've got this Disneyland vacation to give away. 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First, you got to be 18 or older. Okay. 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The next one is Friday, midday from 11 until 1 at Mobile Distraction and Fleet Service Center on Reynolds Avenue in Centralia. During those two fun-filled hours, you just come by, get signed up. When time runs out, name gets

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0: It's Aerosmith and a Rockin' Ragdoll on Live 95, 4:57. In about a minute, we'll check in, get a quick local news update from Miles McKnight, and then after that, our drive at 5, brought to you by Toledo Tel. We'll get underway. It's all coming up.
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1: I'm Miles McKnight with your Live Ready 5 local news headlines. Near PL, a one-acre wildfire burned timber in the Willapa Hills. Lewis County Fire District 13 says that the blaze was caused by an illegal burn pile. No structures were ever threatened. A Green Hill school inmate is accused of holding a staff member hostage and assaulting the worker. The 18-year-old inmate was charged yesterday in Lewis County Superior Court. After his sentence at Green Hill School in Chehalis, the teen could face an additional 5 years in a state prison. In Centralia, rail operations were impacted when a car got stuck on the train tracks near B Street, where there is not a rail crossing. Police say that they arrested the driver of the car for DUI. General election ballots are being mailed out today in Lewis County. The 18-day voting period starts Friday, according to the Secretary of State's office. Election day is November 3rd. I'm Miles McKnight, and you're now up to date with Live Ready 5 News.
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4: 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On this wondrous Wednesday afternoon, my name's Matt Shannon, behind the wheel of our Drive at 5. You got the directions? Just call me at 360-736-1766. So we get underway for today with Paula Abdul and Straight Up, kicking off the Drive at 5.